had often done before. My neighbor from next door, one fine summer's day, went out to see the shops and walk about. And as he found it hot, poor fellow, he took with him his green umbrella. When it would noise a little wag, came out and waved his flag. And William came in jacket trim and brought his wooden hoop.

performs with rage. 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

cliff in your new Cadillac. I thought, oh no. Oh yeah. Well, I know a guy in my hometown, and he picks the banjo and really gets around. Two thumbs on his hand, that's no jive. He can't pick worth a dang, but he can sure

Somebody say, somebody crying, why, somebody say, somebody sing, hello, somebody say.